0: them with love and fears. Salt Lake work is known to chariot wheels. What's so particular about that chariot wheel?
1: He just wanna see how the chariot feels.
2: Why don't you swing that

0: something to work is known, a chariot wheels. What is so particular about that chariot wheel? He just wanna see how the chariot feels.
1: Why don't you swing that?